0: general, that there are a lot of people struggling. We know about 40% of people have less than $1,000 in their checking account and are living pay to pay.
1: Donald Trump has declared he intends to run for a fourth term, a move that would breach the U.S. Constitution. The president

0: tomorrow 18, Tuesday sunny 20. Right now, 15 degrees at Gosford on Star 104.5.
1: Morning Coasties, it is Adam with you for a Sunday. Maybe you're headed off to the Avoca Beachside Markets. Just keep us company with the More Music Variety. Check it out, new Harry Styles on the way with Dance No More. But first, we're feeling good. Turn it up, five, keep on moving.

0: Coasties, it's Gina and Maddie. Hope you're having a great weekend. Coming up, Aussie comedian and architect nerd Tim Ross.
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It's Star 104.5. $200 shopping spree. Now I got your attention, right? At Westfield Tuggera, it could be yours today. Catch up with the All-Stars. They'll be in the centre court from 1 p.m. to get your hands on that, all right? Sienna Spira's new one soon, but now, feel good throwback, Snow Patrol on Star. We'll do.

0: G'day, Coasties. It's Gina and Maddie. Hope you are having a great weekend. Coming up, it is back, the Coast's favourite cash contest, Secret Sound. $10,000 could be yours. 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

0: I'm not crying, you are. Have you seen Voices for Isabel? Oh, you know what I'm talking about. 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You need to get to Westfield Tuggera now. Catch up with the All-Stars because in their hot little hands, they have a $200 shopping spree for you to win. And that's not all. Amy Shark. Yeah, you know her from The Voice. You know her from an amazing song. She's performing there. And our very own Gina and producer Paz are going to be having a chat with her. It is all happening from 1 until 2. Make sure you get down to Westfield Tuggera. And while you're there, we've got your cartoons. We've got the new one from Ariana Grande soon. And up next, TLC, that more music variety that you love. Star
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7: 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Central Coast traffic.
8: The M1 currently moving well northbound without any holdups towards Newcastle. Your southbound run currently incident-free, and carry-on traffic also moving smoothly southbound on Woi Woi Road. Central Coast Highway slowing a little around the Brisbane Water Drive intersection. 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T's and C's apply. Mostly sunny for us for the afternoon, up to 19 degrees. Right now it's 16. That's the latest Central Coast traffic on Star 104.5.
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0: excitement in the air because it is back. 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Jude's at Wyong. If you scored the cash, what's the first thing you'd buy?
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0: 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Olivia Rodriguez, Drop Dead, and we're going back with the Backstreet Boys in just a sec. 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

0: Guys, it's Gina and Maddie. Hope you're having a great weekend. Coming up, Aussie comedian and architect nerd Tim Ross.
1: You can win a double pass to see Benson Boone in his Wanted Man tour.
0: Plus, the secret sound begins. Guess the sound, win $10,000 cash.
1: We'll catch you tomorrow from 5:30. So late.

0: with Ruby. 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
0: go.
1: Is that your uncle?
2: Someone's Uber driver's there to pick him up.
1: Play Grease Lightning.
0: Oh, my God. They didn't even know what Grease Lightning is. No, they're 18.

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It's kinda hard. You lean in for another kiss. I'd say we're getting pretty good at this. You want it, and I love your confidence. I go to put my shirt over my head. You scream, please don't throw it right off the bed. We laugh a lot. It's really hard. It's early days, but I bring you up in every conversation, and it's kinda hard. We're on a plane and you give me the window. It's simple, but it's kinda hard. You stand out in the crowd, I watch you talk to people, and I realize that I like you a lot. My walls come down, I'm saying things out loud. I got a toothbrush at your house now. It's kinda hard. I never intended to get so codependent on you, and you act

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It's early days, but I bring you up in every conversation, and it's kinda hard.

0: so good. He's touring with Kesha at the end of the year, isn't he?
1: He is. Go and check him out, kalaniartiste.com.au.
0: All right, you know the Avalanches?
1: Yes.
0: Right? And yeah. You know the Yeah Yeah Yeahs? Do you know the Yeah Yeah Yeahs?
1: Yeah.
0: Well, the Avalanches, Australia's own, have teamed up with Karen O from the Yeah Yeah Yeahs for a very cool new song. It's called Blue Shadows.

0: Oh, just accidentally in your view, was it, Claire?
1: And Sean was actually my favourite player, so it's quite funny. But everyone was walking past and they had just a towel around their waist, and then Sean walked past with absolutely nothing on. And
2: I'm sorry,
0: this
2: Claire.
0: Sounds right, doesn't it?
2: That got a fit.
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2: So there's a park in New South Wales in a little town. There's only 3,000 people live in this town, but it's a beautiful new park, and the Minister for Planning was really sort of, you know, going off about it, like claiming
3: it's a big deal. This is awesome.
2: It's open and it's great and it's brilliant. The slide is trying to kill people. So everybody's hurting themselves. There's been broken legs, hurt butts when they come flying. It kind of shoots you out like imagine a water slide, but onto land.
4: Yeah. It sounds like an episode of Parks and Recreation. So, something that will happen there.
2: So what they've done is they've put a big metal plate over the entrance to it.
4: What a waste.
2: I can't believe there's not an industry standard for slides like that. Sort of safety standard that they have to tick off.
4: With all the rules and regulations, you'd think that would be top of the list.
2: Right.
3: Yeah.
2: Turns out not.
3: I wonder how you do that.
2: Parks are trying to kill us. So we are talking death trap parks, what you've endured, what you've survived. Vanessa's in Coogee. Hello.
5: Hi.
2: Okay, what happened to the park, Ness?
5: Well, it's not actually current. So I grew up in the 80s. Need I say more?
2: A dangerous time to be alive.
5: Exactly. So in my primary school, I don't even know what they're called, but there used to be these metal bars and all the girls used to go there on recess and lunchtime. And you'd fling your knees over and then you'd go round and round in circles, forward or backwards.
4: Oh, I think I know what you're talking about. Yeah.
5: Yeah, like parallel bars almost. So it was the biggest craze in our school and I was trying to impress everyone. I'm not athletic, never have been, and I was trying to prove that I could do gymnastics and I managed to somehow go around twice and it was just after lunch, fell off, spewed my guts up everywhere.
4: Oh, no.
5: But then, the following day I thought, no, I've got to prove to everyone that I can do this.
2: Yeah.
5: And I did the exact same thing, fell off, smacked the side of my face against the metal bar, pretended it didn't hurt or anything. To this day, my face is still, asymmetrical.
2: Oh!
5: I reckon I broke a bone or something in my face. So growing up in the 80s, I deal with that and I survived.
4: You're a survivor.
5: I don't have them anymore.
2: Barely? God, that's full on. I love that you thought, I'm not athletic in any way, but I think I can be a gymnast.
4: I can do this. Exactly, how hard can it be?
2: Optimistic at best.
3: Yes.
2: Thanks, Vanessa. Kim's in Port Kennedy. Hello.
6: Hello.
2: Okay. Talk to us about a death trap park, Kim.
6: I think mine might have been in the 80s too.
2: And yes,
6: we were living surprise, surprise. We were living up in Karratha and I offered to babysit the neighbour's little boy.
2: Yeah.
6: And it was back in the day with the really old wooden pine sort of forts.
2: Yes.
4: Yeah.
6: And it had a ramp and...
3: Oh, I loved a fort.
6: And a cubby.
2: Yes.
6: Yeah. And anyway, everything was going along great. And he started to slide down one of the wooden... part of the wooden ramp.
2: Yep. Yeah.
6: Anyway, and then suddenly he started screaming...
4: Oh.
6: And I'm didn't know what was going on. Anyway, he came over to me and he was crying and everything. And I looked down his shorts. He wasn't wearing any undies. And he had a massive wooden splinter on his, I've been told to say privates, but I'd rather say not the frank but the beans.
3: That would be so painful.
6: It wasn't a tiny little splinter.
4: Oh, I can
6: it
4: feel
6: was
4: that.
6: A long
2: like a wooden steak.
6: Pretty much.
4: Oh, splinters.
6: And I didn't know what to do. I was a teenager and all I could think of was to quickly
3: pull it out. Yeah.
4: Ooh.
6: And he instantly stopped crying.
2: Oh, okay. Well, that's
4: You got to get him out.
2: Yeah.
4: Oh, splinters
6: the
4: worst.
6: Well, I didn't know. I was teenager, you're like, God, why is he crying?
3: How's that for a story?
4: I'm not a paramedic.
6: So he instantly stopped crying and, they never asked me. I told his mum and they never asked me to babysit for him.
3: Kim, did you ever see this person as an adult later on? Because that's a story you can tell. Pulled a splinter out of this guy's nutsack years ago.
4: And
3: look at him now.
6: I told my brother about it and he goes, I know him. And I said...
4: Really?
6: And I go...
4: it's not a short story.
6: I can't believe it. And I go, I hope he got to have kids.
3: Yes.
6: I don't want to be responsible.
2: No, that's right. That's amazing.
4: You saved him.
2: You saved him. You made him stop crying. Yeah. That's all good. All good. A splinter, though, Sean. That's got to hurt.
3: More looking at it. I don't know if the pain, but more so looking. Joel, if you look down and you went, oh, my Lord, that would probably be the it for me.
4: Oh, absolutely. I'd faint.
3: Yeah.
4: I'd be in emergency.
2: Let's go to Jasmine in Midland. Hello.
0: Hey, guys. How are you?
3: Good,
2: Hi, Jazzy. Okay, talk to us about a death trap park. What do you got for us?
0: Okay, we've actually, the current park.
2: Oh, not from the 80s. Yes.
0: No, I mean, the slide, think of an 80s metal slide, which is, you know, about quite high. Now, add another 5-10 metres to that and make it enclosed, like the one you were talking about.
2: Yes.
0: In New South Wales. And that's in Midlands.
2: Okay, great.
0: And then at the end of it, it gets even better. About a metre and a half from the end where you shoot out is a lime, a, like a one high limestone block wall.
4: So then you no.
0: The wall.
3: Yeah, but you guys are harder in Midlands.
2: Yeah, you're tougher, tougher than the rest of us.
0: Yeah, we are a harder breed. But even my 11-year-old daredevil son won't go on it.
2: Yeah, he looked at that and went, no.
4: This is ridiculous. Who built this?
0: Like, obviously in summer, so, you know, 4 or 5 months of the year, it's completely
2: unusable.
0: Not even usable.
3: So if
0: and they spent $1 million on that park too.
2: Yeah.
3: Oh, of course.
2: And they haven't boarded it up because they're like, no, take your chances. Good luck.
4: Yeah, character building.
3: So if you survive the slide.
2: Yeah, you can survive anything. You've got to survive the brick wall.
3: The limestone wall in front of you.
4: Yeah. Or a limestone, cracking your head on limestone.
2: They're pretty good at physics out there, though. Yeah. They have to be. Physics and risk assessment. It's teaching them all. Thank you so much, everybody. And that's good PSA. If you want to teach your kids a lesson, take them to Midland.
3: Definitely.
2: For many reasons. Star

0: And it's not only the Mac that is returning. Secret Sound has come back with a vengeance today. Today's your first shot at our $10,000 Secret Sound. Thanks to our friends at Harvey Norman Home Appliances, West Gosford, Lake Haven and Erina. $10,000 could be yours today. And I'll, you know what, just after the 6:30 news, I'll play you the Secret Sound one more time for you to have a bit of a listen to. And then just after 8 o'clock, you'll have a crack at it. But Jenna Jeffries, it was no secret yesterday. I think everyone on the coast was at Westfield Tuggera hanging out with you and Amy Shark.
1: They really were, and we were super lucky. Pabs and I got to meet Amy before she went out, and I got to have a little chat with her, and we said, do you mind if we, you know, record it so we can play it on the radio? And she said, sure. She was so lovely. She was really down to earth and really, really lovely. So I spoke to Amy about making her album feel good and one you'd want to listen to right through from track one, because these days it's all about just that one song with Spotify, and how much I love that the lyrics are written on the back cover. Love, love, love. This is what she said.
2: Yeah, I just wanted to go back to basics, really, and I'd never...

0: Taylor Swift style. Jenna and Maddie here with you. Benson Boone is bringing his Wanted Man tour to Sydney, playing Afterpay Arena this November. Tickets are on sale now. So to get yours, just head to frontiertouring.com. And all this week, if you just get on air with G and I, you go in the draw to win tickets to go and see him. Like, unbelievable. So we'll be opening up the phones all this week, giving you as many opportunities to get on air and win those tickets. And the first lot are coming through the form of... How many steps did I take on the dance floor at Ministry of Sound, Testament Anthems 2000 on the weekend?
1: Oh, yeah.
0: Dad went dancing. I put my garment on after one of the mums that I was there with challenged me to a step off. Let's go to Glenning Valley and say good morning to Cheyenne. G'day, Cheyenne.
2: Morning.
0: Mate, how was your weekend?
2: It was pretty good.
0: Yeah, all right. Well, I would love for you to have a guess at how many steps this old guy took on the dance floor on Saturday night.
2: I reckon you did about 10,000.
0: Oh, Cheyenne. If I'd done 10,000, I would have been sitting down, I reckon. but you know what the good news is? You are in the draw to win those Benson Boone tickets just from getting on air with us. So congratulations.
2: Thank you.
0: No worries. Okay, let's go. More. It's more than 10,000. I can tell you that much. Jenna Jeffries, do you want to have a guess?
3: Well, because I know you so well, I think you'd be beating, you'd be dancing to the beat, and you'd be like, step, step, step. You'd be looking so cool. So I don't think
0: well,
3: you'd be doing lots
0: than that,
3: and
0: I'll
3: lots. Yeah. And I reckon if I go for like a gentle walk, I do about 6,000 steps in an hour. So I'm going to multiply it by six, 36,000.
0: Okay, interesting.
3: That's what I think.
0: Well, you can't win. So 4365 1045. How many steps did I take on the dance floor to win Benson Boone tickets? Yeah, we're doing it.
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5: Some road damage in Woi Woi affecting Brisbane Water Drive. Northbound traffic past the boulevard are dropping their speed to 40 kilometres an hour. There's plenty on the Central Coast Highway through West Gosford and Carryong, but they're moving. Trouble free through the Wyong Interchange and Sparks Road at Warnervale and Hamlin Terrace, carrying some light traffic so far. There's more ways to go electric with Toyota. 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Oh, what a feeling, Toyota. A possible shower today, 18 the top. I'm Tim Govers. That's the latest Central Coast traffic on Star 104.5.
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0: 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And if you won yourself 10K, you'd maybe even throw some on accommodation. 5K pop quiz back tomorrow and our $10,000 secret sound. First day of secret sound is today. And we're going to do that just before 8 o'clock, get you on and give you a crack at it. Jenna Jeffrey's going to talk about her roof in a sec, but I have run you through some of the highlights from President Trump at the White House Correspondents' Dinner. He got up there and did some gear. He's doing jokes, guys. Trump is doing jokes. And so the White House Correspondents' Dinner was originally a couple weeks ago, might have even been a couple of months ago now, but they had to call the dinner short after someone got in, fired some gunshots in the lobby, and they had to end it. And so they went for part two. And they went, you know what? We haven't finished our beef or fish, so we need to get back in there and eat the dinner. And while he was up on stage, Donald Trump was doing some gear, and this one was a joke that went down pretty well about Nicki Minaj.
2: But after hearing the gunshots, many people yelled, "Get down, get down," which caused Nicki Minaj to start twerking. Do you believe it? Get down. She's the only one that really understood what that meant.
0: You should check it out online. There are some incredible moments where it's just like, oh, okay, cool. Hey, what's going on with your roof?
3: He could have used my joke. Do you remember like ages ago I did a joke about what do they say if there's gunfire in the White House? Donald Duck! See, that would have been better. That would have been funnier. Donald Trump. He just needs to call me. No, he actually doesn't.
0: You've been getting enough offers recently. Okay. So, what's going on with your roof? What's happening
3: I get home on Friday. There's someone on our roof, and I'm still renovating. And look, it hadn't turned out how I was hoping.
0: Okay,
3: please.
0: Was that person meant to be on your roof? We'll find out next.
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5: The One Pacific Motorway ticking along nicely. It's a clear southbound run to Sydney, although there is a bit of fog about affecting traffic both ways, actually. Once you reach the top of the M1 coming in towards Newcastle, there are some traffic lights flashing at Beresfield on the New England Highway. Other than that, a pretty sweet run each way. In Woi Woi, road damage on Brisbane Water Drive. It's affecting northbound traffic near the boulevard, and the speed limit's been dropped to 40. The census is coming this August. You'll get instructions soon on what to do. In the census, every answer matters. Authorised by the Australian Bureau of Statistics, Canberra. A possible shower today, 18 the top. I'm Tim Govers. That's the latest Central Coast traffic on Star 104.5.
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7: Yeah, I've had everything out. I'm just a shell of a woman.
8: Your only live and local drive home with Meg Alexander. And the